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1: 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Originating in Tibet, the flood devastated several towns and villages, washing away critical bridges and crippling a dozen hydropower projects. Nepal Foreign Minister Shishir Khanal told the parliament that an earthquake hit the Tibet region at 8:37 a.m. local time yesterday and the flash floods were reported 3 minutes later, suggesting a glacial outburst due to tremors which triggered the floods. Nepal's National Disaster Risk Reduction and Management Authority said the massive flood entered the Trishuli River through the Bhodkoshi in Timore, a border town in Rasuwa district, due to the rock slide and swelling of the Lende River situated along the Nepal-Tibet border. It then spread along the river course to other districts like Nuwakot, Chitwan, Gorkha, Tanahu and Nawalparasi East, covering areas ranging to nearly 200 kilometers from the capital, Kathmandu. Nepal police said 157 people died in the flash flood. The Nepal government said that around 500 people were missing. According to China's state-run news channel, 3 people were killed and 265 are missing on the Chinese side of the border. Videos from the affected areas showed a powerful surge of muddy water, rocks and debris sweeping through the border region. Officials said that around 100 people have been rescued from different parts of the affected areas. Of them, 30 are undergoing treatment at Tribhuvan University Hospital in Kathmandu. Prime Minister Narendra Modi spoke to his Nepalese counterpart, Balendra Shah, and assured him of all possible humanitarian assistance. Mr. Shah thanked Prime Minister Modi for his warm words of solidarity and for offering humanitarian assistance. New Delhi has already sent the first tranche of relief supplies to the neighbouring nation. The Indian Embassy in Kathmandu issued emergency numbers for assistance and information related to Indian nationals. The numbers are +977 985 131 6807 and +977 970 910 7500. Nepal Tourism Board also issued similar numbers, including toll-free emergency number 1234

0: hotline number 1144 and Torres Police number 9851-289-445 for help. The Embassy of India in Peking also issued a helpline number 0086-185-1428-4905, which can also be contacted through WhatsApp. At least 50 of the Indians missing were pilgrims for the Kailash Mansarovar Yatra. Several states, including Uttar Pradesh and Kerala, have also issued helpline numbers. Besides, Indians missing tourists are from more than 24 countries, including US, Malaysia, UK, South Africa, Australia and the Netherlands. Foreign Minister of Nepal, Shishir Khanal, informed Parliament that 80 security personnel, including 44 Nepal Army personnel, have gone missing from various locations. The flood damaged 8 operational hydropower projects with a total capacity of 354 megawatt and 5 under-construction projects located in Nuwakot and Rasuwa districts. 19 motorable bridges have been washed away. Prime Minister Narendra Modi will address the Khelo India dialogue today through video conferencing. Organized by Mera Yuva Bharat or My Bharat as part of the National Sports Day 2026 celebrations, the program will be conducted across the country with participation of youth at 2 colleges in every district across states and union territories. It will bring together sports, youth leadership, civic responsibility, volunteering, fitness and nation building on a common platform, providing a direct channel for young people to engage with the country's sporting ambitions while ensuring that their ideas and perspectives become part of the continuing conversation on India's youth and sports ecosystem. Government has commenced calibrated and targeted release of onions from the buffer stock to ensure adequate availability and moderate seasonal price pressures in the coming months. The Ministry of Consumer Affairs, Food and Public Distribution said that onion availability is comfortable to meet domestic demand in the coming months as estimated production of onion for 2025-26 is over 307 lakh metric tons. And that is the end of this news bulletin.
1: Adom Thorum Tabiri Basi, Agashwani Infalge, Kangla Channel Dagini. 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
0: 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The trail vessel thou emptiest again and again, tillest it even with fresh life. Simana, Halibsi. 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
0: 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On that, my personality is more man, Iremi was a head of Tario. Since my young lady, Cremadiana, I don't pay. At the house, you see, Gabi sing the day, was that somewhere in the Yamba Santo, no future, Maggie, and why he would taggy lay language smoke tumby with the easy. At the classroom, they told us no eyes of angstions, and the rhythm Gakarika to theatre and other part at the Western Simulay. A pangi city, Yam Naki classical work, and nothing to have a party. I want to call that to me the Salohomsky. Detective key, like the Kerleman to say, I'm by Patrick. No way. Interesting way. A Shakespeare key, whole volume, sing on the lazy, Maggi drama sing parek. Then the argument then writer sings it up. It's higher than the inner, young palms ever see. Punjabi, trained Pakistan, Gaidiba,
1: Kuswan
0: sings it. Massima, Antonai, Palmna, Maggi, walk a yam on the lay. And some delete the server with Michel Lepard.
1: Pusel Planda was Anna Pumbi Gaina. Plan to be like this, sing karam karam balay birige. 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
0: How's your egg can pit a word from Giba? Uriagi, novella my can, pirate.
1: Ozaga worries Hanabasig, Iruin and I say, Matang Tamina say, Ozahandak the Karambi say it as sick.
0: I must say, I'm not turning for my inus, I'm not sure. I met the Sanson Uritamo, Aramams. A mobusful mga set like a set popular empire. Maki, my young lady in a mini. I say, I'm the king, I'm the king, I'm the king, I'm the king, I'm the king, I'm the king, I'm the king, I'm the king, I'm the king, I'm the king, I'm the king, I'm the king, I'm the king, I'm the 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

0: And has paused all immigrant visa applications across the world. The move comes as the U.S. State Department aims to tighten restrictions and limit access to applicants who may become dependent on U.S. public benefits reserved for qualified Americans. Quoting State Department officials, the media report said the U.S. is training consular officers to evaluate such requests comprehensively and consistently. The pause comes as the U.S. has launched a crackdown against illegal immigration and also tightened rules governing the issuance of green cards. Meta has agreed to pay $18 billion and add stronger child safety measures to its Facebook and Instagram platforms. The move comes as part of a landmark legal settlement that ended a trial over teen social media addiction and settled claims filed by 47 states. If approved by the court, the deal will stop an avalanche of litigation by states against Meta, although the company still faces lawsuits from individuals and school districts across the U.S. The Meta said that ensuring teens have a safe and productive experience on our platforms is an absolute imperative for the company. It also urged rivals TikTok and YouTube to adopt similar safety measures. Grandmaster Trilok Subba from Sikkim has been selected to represent India at the World Taekwondo Pumsai Championship. More from our correspondent.
1: Internationally acclaimed Taekwondo player Grandmaster Trilok Subba has been selected to represent India at the World Taekwondo Pumsai Championship in Chuncheon, South Korea. The championship is scheduled to take place from 16th to 20th September. Subba will compete in the under 60 male individual Pumsai and team events in the senior category. Prior to his selection, Subba clinched gold medal for the national team at the National Taekwondo Pumsai Championship held in Maharashtra in July 2026. Mr. Subba will soon leave Sikkim to join national camp in Maharashtra, and then he will travel to South Korea for the championship. Moinak Chatterjee, Akashvani News, Gangtok.
0: Team India is in firmly controlled and close to securing a 2-0 test series victory against Sri Lanka on the final day of the second test at Colombo today. India declared their first innings at 503 for 9 and bowled out Sri Lanka for 290, then enforced the follow-on. At the end of day 4, Sri Lanka reached 229 for 6 in their second innings, holding a slender lead of just 16 runs with 4 wickets remaining. India leads the two-match series 1-0 following their 165-run victory in the first test at Goa. Indian bowlers highlighted by spinners Manav Sutar and Saransh Jain alongside pacer Prasidh Krishna have dominated the attack on a helpful Colombo pitch. And now for a look at today's newspapers, it's over to Saira Mushtaba.
2: Thank you, Pramod. All newspapers have headlined the devastating floods in Nepal after a wall of ice, mud and rock collapsed into a Himalayan river at the Nepal-China border near Tibet. The Statesman headlines, devastating flash floods in Nepal, death toll at least 95, over 100 Indians missing. Tribune headlines, 100 dead in Nepal deluge, 133 Indians missing. Times of India reports, 160 killed in deadly Nepal deluge, at least 133 Indians among 844 missing. Another major story covered on the front page of most dailies is the Trump administration pausing all visa appointments worldwide. Hindustan Times says, U.S. pauses immigration visa interviews amid crackdown, while the Asian Age headlines, U.S. pauses visa appointments worldwide. Another story covered in newspapers is Maharashtra Public Service Commission cancelling the recruitment process for Drug Inspector Group B post following an inquiry into alleged malpractices in the screening exam conducted earlier this year. And finally, a story in Times of India says that from Tokyo to London, heat waves send men to work in shorts. Japan's capital led the way, followed by London, as extreme temperatures swept across Europe. And with that, it's back to you, Pramod.
0: Thank you, Saira. And now before we end the bulletin, the headlines once again. Massive flash flood claims nearly 160 lives in Nepal, over 750 people, including 133 Indians missing. High alert issued in Bihar and Uttar Pradesh following Nepal flood. India sends first tranche of relief materials to Nepal. Prime Minister Narendra Modi to address Khelo India dialogue today through video conferencing. Center begins targeted release of onions from buffer stocks to ensure adequate availability and check seasonal price rise. U.S. halts all visa appointments globally amid President Donald Trump's immigration crackdown. Meta to pay up to $18 billion to settle claims that its platforms harm children. And in men's cricket, Team India on verge of Test Series win against Sri Lanka in Colombo. And with that, we end the morning news. Have a nice day.

This is Akashvani Shillong, the Northeast News Bulletin, read by Deme Bandabla. The headlines: Meghalaya Legislative Assembly unanimously passes a resolution opposing uranium mining in the state. Sikkim government establishes dedicated helpline to assist stranded residents affected in view of flash floods in Nepal. Assam Chief Minister Himanta Biswa Sarma meets Union Power Minister Manohar Lal and discusses energy and urban development matters. And now for the news and details. The Meghalaya Legislative Assembly yesterday unanimously passed a government resolution opposing uranium mining and the establishment of uranium ore processing facilities in the state. Chief Minister Conrad K. Sangma moved the resolution during the ongoing autumn session. It urged the government of India not to permit or undertake uranium mining or processing in Meghalaya. The resolution specifically opposed the proposed Killeng Pinding Soyong Mauthaba project and called for closure of related activities. It cited Meghalaya's high rainfall, steep terrain, landslide vulnerability and communities' dependence on water resources. It also cited the Supreme Court judgment dated 3rd July 2019, which held that private owners of the land as well as community owners in Meghalaya have both the surface right as well as subsoil right, giving the tribals the right to own both the land and minerals. Opposition leader Mukul Sangma and other MLAs supported the resolution, which the chief minister said it reflected the House's collective stand. The Indian Embassy in Kathmandu has issued emergency numbers for assistance and information regarding Indian nationals affected by the flash floods in Nepal. People can contact the Indian Embassy on helpline 977-985-131-6807 and 977-970-910-7500. Similarly, the Sikkim government has established a dedicated helpline to assist residents of the state who may be stranded, affected or in need of urgent help. The helpline numbers provided by Sikkim are 03592-201145, 202461, 202256. Nearly 160 people have been killed and over 750, including 133 Indian nationals, remain missing after a massive flash flood swept through central Nepal yesterday. Assam Chief Minister Himanta Biswa Sarma yesterday met Union Power Minister Manohar Lal in New Delhi and discussed on important energy and urban development matters related to the state. The deliberations took place on Assam's long-term electricity requirements, making the power allocation received from central power generation centres more rational. Issues related to electricity distribution system in Guwahati through underground cabling and better utilisation of natural gas and its pricing for gas-based power generation were discussed. Apart from Assam's proposal under the Urban Challenge Fund for developing an integrated urban space focusing on healthcare, sports and climate resilient infrastructure, the union minister has assured the centre's full support in its efforts towards energy self-sufficiency and urban development. Manipur Chief Minister Yumnam Kemchan Singh yesterday met Union Home Minister Amit Shah and Union Minister for Minority Affairs Kiran Rijiju in New Delhi and discussed a wide range of issues concerning the state. During the meeting, the Union Home Minister gave a patient hearing to all issues relating to the state and assured that the central government will fulfill the wishes of the people of Manipur. Shah also lauded the Manipur government for its success in the resumption of the Imphal Dimapur-Guwahati bus service and ensuring free movement on the National Highway 2. He also agreed to lay the foundation stone for the new medical college in Senapati district and will visit the state in the first week of October this year. Further, Union Minister assured that his ministry will provide all possible help to the state. Union Minister for Road Transport and Highways Nitin Gadkari has announced the approval of 256.70 crore rupees for the construction of 6 roads in Mizoram. Gadkari made the announcement through his social media account, stating that the roads, with a combined length of 82.89 kilometers,

would be constructed under the Central Road Infrastructure Scheme. Improved road connectivity, he said, would create livelihood opportunities and bring about progress in education, trade, healthcare, and living standards. The three-day 10th session of the 13th Tripura Legislative Assembly will begin from today. The Business Advisory Committee has decided that the session will include question hour and discussions on development issues concerning public interests. Discussions are also expected on smart meters and electricity billing. The session will conclude on the 31st of this month. In Meghalaya, interview for recruitment to non-technical Group C posts will be done away with, and the standard operating procedure for recruitment by the district selection committees in the state was approved. These recruitment reforms were approved by the Meghalaya Cabinet in its meeting chaired by Chief Minister Conrad K. Sangma yesterday. For technical Group C posts, interviews will continue as applicable and the personnel department will notify the list of technical and non-technical posts. Further, to ensure that communities affected by the thunderstorm and strong winds can receive timely relief and support, the Cabinet has approved the proposal to notify thunderstorm and strong winds other than cyclone as a state local disaster. The Arunachal Pradesh government has issued a notification yesterday making permanent residence certificate Arunachal Pradesh Scheduled Tribe certificate and knowledge of an indigenous tribal language mandatory for direct recruitment to all posts and services under the state government. The provisions will come into effect immediately and will apply to all Group A, Group B and C posts and services. The notification also provides a mandatory language test for the selected candidates. The notification was issued with the governor's approval. Mizoram has so far declared 79 monuments and archaeological sites as state protected monuments, while two heritage sites in Champai district have been declared monuments of national importance under the Archaeological Survey of India, according to Art and Culture Minister C. Lal Sawivunga. The 79 sites were declared protected under the Mizoram Ancient Monuments and Archaeological Sites and Remains Act 2001. Proposals are under consideration to declare four more heritage sites as protected monuments. Internationally acclaimed taekwondo player Grandmaster Trailok Subba from Sikkim has been selected to represent India at the World Taekwondo Pomse Championship in Chuncheon, South Korea from 16th to 20th of September. Subba will compete in the under-60 male individual Pomse and team events in the senior category. Prior to the selection, Subba has won gold medal for the national team at the National Taekwondo Pomse Championship in Maharashtra last month. He will leave Sikkim to join the national camp in Maharashtra before travelling to South Korea for the championship. Assam Sports and Youth Welfare Minister Biswajit Daimari yesterday visited the National Centre for Excellence for Swimming at the Amingon Swimming Complex and reviewed preparations ahead of its dedication ceremony. Chief Minister Himanta Biswa Sarma will attend the ceremony as a chief guest tomorrow. The facility dedicated by the Sports Authority of India has a 50-metre 9-lane racing pool, a diving pool, a spectators gallery with 1,309 seats and training facilities for 30 athletes. The program will also feature the signing of MOU among the Sports Authority of Assam, Sports Authority of India and Badminton Association of India. In Tripura, a four-day Spandan Sports for Peace and Development volleyball tournament began yesterday at the BSF campus Bagma under Gomatri district. The tournament is jointly organized by the 169 Battalion BSF Ministry of Youth Affairs and Sports and Sports Authority of India. DIG Gazrat Yadav inaugurated the event. The tournament aims to promote peace, harmony and social bonding through sports while strengthening relationships between the BSF and local communities. Teams from 8 districts of Tripura are participating in the event. In Nagaland, the Department of Youth Resources and Sport yesterday organized Athletics Meet 2026 at Indira Gandhi Stadium, Kohima, to commemorate National Sports Day. A total of 183 students from 8 schools competed in events which include 100-meter, 200-meter and 400-meter races, long jump and a 4x100-meter relay. The winners will receive

0: certificates and medals on the special National Sports Day program to be held on Saturday. And with that, we come to the end of the Northeast News Bulletin from Akashvani Shillong. Have a nice day.
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1: This is Akashwani. I am VC Pramod with the World News. The headlines. Massive flash flood claims nearly 160 lives in Nepal. Over 750 people, including 133 Indians, missing. High alert issued in Bihar and Uttar Pradesh following Nepal flood. India sends first tranche of relief materials to Nepal. US halts all visa appointments globally amid President Donald Trump's immigration crackdown. Meta to pay up to $18 billion to settle claims.

0: its platforms harm children. And in men's cricket, Team India on verge of Test Series win against Sri Lanka in Colombo. Nearly 160 people have been killed and over 750, including 133 Indian nationals, remain missing after a massive flash flood swept through central Nepal yesterday. Originating in Tibet, the flood devastated several towns and villages, washing away critical bridges and crippling a dozen hydropower projects. Nepal Foreign Minister Shishir Khanal told the parliament that an earthquake hit the Tibet region at 8:37 a.m. local time yesterday, and the flash floods were reported 3 minutes later, suggesting a glacial outburst due to tremors, which triggered the floods. More from our correspondent.
1: Nepal's National Disaster Risk Reduction and Management Authority said the massive flood entered the Trishuli River through the Bhote Koshi in Timur, a border town in Rasuwa district. Due to the rock slide and swelling of the Lende River, situated along the Nepal-Tibet border, it then spread along the river course to other districts like Nuwakot, Chitwan, Gorkha, Tanahu and Nawalparasi East, covering areas ranging to nearly 200 kilometers from the capital Kathmandu. Nepal police said 157 people died in the flash flood. The Nepal government said around 500 people are missing. According to China's state-run news channel, three people were killed and 265 are missing on the Chinese side of the border. Videos from the affected areas showed a powerful surge of muddy water, rocks and debris sweeping through the border region. Officials said that around 100 people have been rescued from different parts of the affected areas. Prime Minister Narendra Modi spoke to his Nepalese counterpart Balendra Shah and assured him of all possible humanitarian assistance. Mr. Shah thanked Prime Minister Modi for his warm words of solidarity and for offering humanitarian assistance. New Delhi has already sent the first tranche of relief supplies to the neighboring nation. Indian Embassy in Kathmandu issued emergency numbers for assistance and information related to Indian nationals. The Embassy of India in Beijing also issued a helpline number, which can also be contacted through WhatsApp. At least 50 of the Indians missing were pilgrims for the Kailash Mansarovar Yatra. Besides Indians, missing tourists are from more than two dozen countries, including U.S., Malaysia, UK, South Africa, Australia and Netherlands. Komadi Parikh, Akashvani News, Delhi.
0: Bihar and Uttar Pradesh are on high alert after several districts in neighbouring Nepal were devastated by flash floods in the Gandak River system. NDRF has been placed on high alert along with the local administrations and relief rescue teams in the border areas where its impact may be felt. Union Home Minister Amit Shah spoke to Bihar Chief Minister Samrat Chaudhary and Uttar Pradesh Chief Minister Yogi Adityanath on the situation and the possible rise in river water levels. Bihar government has asked districts along the Gandak River, including West Champaran, East Champaran, Gopalganj, Saran, Muzaffarpur and Vaishali, to remain on alert. However, water level in Gandak River has started receding. A report.
2: At the Valmiki Nagar Gandak barrage in West Champaran, the water level of the river is falling. Around 80,000 cusecs of water was released from the barrage this morning, about half the discharge recorded last night. At present, the situation is under control. However, as a precautionary measure, the district administration has already shifted more than 5,000 people living in low-lying areas to safer locations. The situation remains similar in other vulnerable districts as well. All necessary arrangements have been put in place to deal with any emergency. The Bihar government has appealed to people to remain alert, not to panic and to avoid rumours. Savita Parikh, Akashvani News, Patna.
0: Our Lucknow correspondent has filed this report on the situation in Uttar Pradesh.
3: In Uttar Pradesh, state government has issued helpline number 1070 to assist citizens of the state stranded in Nepal. According to Uttar Pradesh Relief Commissioner's Office, if any citizen of a state is stranded in Nepal or requires any kind of assistance, their family members can immediately contact 1070. The state government has also initiated contact at the embassy level to ensure the safe return of citizens and provide them with immediate assistance. In view of the severe flooding in Nepal, vigilance has also been increased in Uttar Pradesh bordering district of Maharashtra, Rajganj and Kushinagar. Instructions have been issued to continuously monitor the water levels of the Gandak and Narayani rivers. Om Awasthi, Akashwani News, Lucknow.
0: This is Akashwani. You are listening to World News. We bring you the top international news and updates from around the globe. The Trump administration has paused all immigrant visa applications across the world. The move comes as the U.S. State Department aims to tighten restrictions and limit access to applicants who may become dependent on U.S. public benefits reserved for qualified Americans.

0: the US. The Meta said that ensuring teens have a safe and productive experience on our platforms is an absolute imperative for the company. It also urged rivals TikTok and YouTube to adopt similar safety measures. US President Donald Trump has said he has no fixed timeline for Iran to return to the negotiating table to end the conflict with Washington. In an interview to a private news channel, President Trump said that he was not in a hurry for talks to resume. Mr. Trump said the U.S. was winning very big and pointed to economic difficulties in Iran as he explained his position. Meanwhile, Qatar Prime Minister Mohammed bin Abdulrahman bin Jassim Al Thani will arrive in Tehran today to meet with Iranian officials and discuss ways to de-escalate tensions and create conditions conducive to dialogue. President Trump has said he believes Iranian Supreme Leader Mojtaba Khamenei is still alive despite suffering severe injuries during ongoing military operations. Grandmaster Trilok Subba from Sikkim has been selected to represent India at the World Taekwondo Poomsae Championship. More from our correspondent.
1: Internationally acclaimed taekwondo player Grandmaster Trilok Subba has been selected to represent India at the World Taekwondo Poomsae Championship in Chuncheon, South Korea. The championship is scheduled to take place from 16th to 20th September. Subba will compete in the under 60 male individual Poomsae and team events in the senior category. Prior to his selection, Subba clinched gold medal for the national team at the National Taekwondo Poomsae Championship held in Maharashtra in July 2026. Mr. Subba will soon leave Sikkim to join national camp in Maharashtra, and then he will travel to South Korea for the championship. Moinak Chatterjee, Akashvani News, Gangtok.
0: Team India is firmly in control and close to securing a 2-0 test series victory against Sri Lanka on the final day of the second test in Colombo. India declared their first innings at 503 for 9 and bowled out Sri Lanka for 290, then enforced the follow-on. At the end of day 4, Sri Lanka reached 229 for 6 in their second innings, holding a slender lead of just 16 runs with 4 wickets remaining. India leads the two-match series 1-0 following their 165-run victory in the first test at GAL. Indian bowlers, highlighted by spinners Manav Sutar and Saraj Jain, alongside pacer Prasidh Krishna, have dominated the attack on a helpful Colombo pitch. And now, before we close, here are the highlights of the bulletin. Massive flash flood claims nearly 160 lives in Nepal, over 750 people, including 133 Indians, missing. High alert issued in Bihar and Uttar Pradesh following Nepal flood. India sends first tranche of relief materials to Nepal. US halts all visa appointments globally amid President Donald Trump's immigration crackdown. Meta to pay up to $18 billion to settle claims that its platforms harm children. And in men's cricket, Team India on verge of Test Series win against Sri Lanka in Colombo. And that is the end of this World News Bulletin.
2: Adoma thorum tabiri basi Akashvani Imphal ki kangla channel dagini haujigayu ki pungtara makhai tare tan jakriba thorum singa sigaloinana ngasi ki kangla channel gi ahanba thorum pareng 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

Hello listeners, welcome to Music Time. Yes friends, you're right now tuned to the Kangwa channel of Akashvani Imphal on medium wave 340.1 meter that correspond to 882 kilohertz in the afternoon transmission and with the program Western Music. Yes friends, a very beautiful day and I'm sure it's going to be a fruitful time too, right? But yes friends, you all must be waiting to listen to some really rocking numbers because it's a day that I normally play music from a single artist, and today's artist is going to be another beautiful artist that you all love to listen to. But then before I take on

with the program for today. Let me just first of all inform you, and of course you all must have already known that yesterday, that was 25th of August, a beautiful soul passed away. So before we take on to the program, let us all pay our heartfelt tribute to the beautiful lady, the beautiful soul who left for the heavenly abode on 25th of August. Yes, friends, I'm talking of none other than the artist, the American singer, Dolly Rebecca Parton Dean. Yes, guys, Dolly Parton, as she was called, was the queen of country. Parton was one of the most honored country performers in history, earning 11 Grammy Awards and 3 Emmy Awards. She was also known for her cultural influence and philanthropy via Dollywood and the Dollywood Foundation. So friends, today, before we take on with the program, let me start the song with a tribute. That was the number that was one of her chart-topping track in the US country chart. Yes, friends, the track that I'm going to play for you is entitled "I Will Always Love You." Yes, friend, she was a lovable person, a beautiful soul, and I think this is just the right track to pay her the beautiful tribute, right? So friends, be there and listen and enjoy to Dolly Parton's number, "I Will Always Love You."

Yes, friends, that was indeed a beautiful tribute to Dolly Parton in her track, the track called I Will Always Love You. A beautiful soul she was, she has left behind beautiful memories of beautiful numbers. And I'm sure, guys, you all will really enjoy to all her tracks. Well, yes, that was the program that we started with, a tribute. And now, friends, let us take on to the ongoing program of Western music. And here you are, today's program that I have for you is the artist of the week, and today's artist that I'm going to play for you is none other than the American singer songwriter Bruce Springsteen. Yes, friends, you've heard it right. I've got for you the numbers from some of Bruce Springsteen's chart topping tracks that was so very popular that the numbers were something like you would just rock to when you listen to it. And here you are, let's get on. And the first one that I'm going to play for you is called the track by Bruce Springsteen, Born to Run. So here you are, enjoy the number.

Bruce Frederick Joseph Springsteen, nicknamed the Boss, but we all know him as Bruce Springsteen, is an American singer, and he has had releases of lots of albums, but the most chart-topping and the well-known albums were just 21, spanning 6 decades. Yes, and this was featured in most of the E Street Band, backing him this Band Street title till the year 1972. Yes, and the track that you're listening to right now, the track entitled Born to Run, achieved worldwide popularity, and this was followed by the track that I'm going to play for you next. So just keep guessing what was the track after Born to Run that achieved worldwide popularity.

epic cinematic invitation to escape the quiet suffocation of small-town life and chase a better future. Yes, friends, that was the track by Bruce Springsteen, the track called Thunder Road. And now I have for you that very beautiful rock number that you guys will rock to. Yes, guys, it's nothing but the number called Born in the USA.

And here is Bruce Springsteen's song, a song about deep personal frustrations, restlessness, and the urgent need for a breakthrough when feeling completely stuck in life. Yes, friends, this is the track by Springsteen called Dancing in the Dark.

Dancing in the Dark was a track we're listening to, friends. Well, friends, I'm sure you're having a good time listening to all this number, but let me just remind you that you're right now tuned to the Kangla channel of Akashvani Imphal with the program Western Music. And yes, friends, time just runs and we cannot catch it because it flies like an arrow, right? Well, friends, it's time now to wind the show, and the final track that I'm going to play for you is going to be another good one, and I'm sure you love it because this is a track that reflective ballet. It's a reflective ballet of Bruce Springsteen. It's about the loss of innocence, racial tension, and the economic decay of working class American small towns. Yes, friends, it contrasts the nostalgic childhood memories with the harsh realities of adult life and community decline. Yes, friend, the track is a beautiful one. It's the track called My Hometown. It was and it's generally a good one, and everyone loves it also. So friends, let's enjoy today's number by Bruce Springsteen, the final number called My Hometown.

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Sati Monusri Amit Shah hai state he October Jalipoku Kung offers Viki Manipur visit suju sulai. We knew visit suju he knew. Union Home Minister knew, Senapati District he medical college. 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sports, youth leadership, civic responsibility, voluntary features and nation building donio. Tidi for developed countries and new sports he high performance top he knew Bibarai in the road 2047 he high developed country rate so light luchoko. It a high sports records he high and also money improves you high darka eta prime minister new power. Prime Minister Modi knew high bia pawi pwi first term Prime Minister Pirek Kaiju he knew Kelo India with scheme Sutosa initiative high pupwe. All Manipur Students Union knew 61 Hunger Marchers Day How the Taju Tiju take a high jury knew be Potini Kakura Chunguko Students letter the Jumai new slogan Sai Raisua Suta Haige. 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
2: Today we have been able to rescue 21 Indian nationals. These group of 21 people are from Tamil Nadu and we are making available their names on our X handle so you can get the details. These our embassy, our ambassador has spoken to people in the group and have assured all possible help. They are coming to Kathmandu hopefully and then arrangements will be made for their travel back home. Let me
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2: ꯀꯔꯤ ꯄꯪꯂꯦꯟ ꯂꯦꯟꯕ ꯀꯥꯏꯅ? ꯔꯣꯃꯥꯟꯁ ꯍꯥꯏꯕꯁꯤꯕꯨ ꯐꯥꯒꯤꯔꯣ? ꯑꯩꯒꯤ ꯃꯥꯡꯗꯗꯤꯅꯦ ꯑꯗꯨꯃꯥꯏꯅꯒ ꯉꯥꯡꯒꯅꯨꯀꯣ꯫
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1: I am Anuja Kumar with the news at 9. The headlines. India steps up efforts to trace and rescue Indian nationals stranded in Nepal due to flash flood tragedy. 290 Indians among nearly 1300 missing people. Death toll rises to 359. Heavy rain likely over Bihar, Chhattisgarh, Jharkhand and northeastern states till Saturday. Prime Minister Narendra Modi to embark on a four-day visit to Uzbekistan and Kyrgyzstan from Saturday. Defence Minister Rajnath Singh lays foundation stone for T-series tank overhauling project at Jabalpur in Madhya Pradesh, terms it another milestone in nation's journey towards self-reliance. Government begins targeted release of onions from buffer stock to ensure adequate availability and moderate seasonal price pressures in coming months. And in men's cricket, second test between India and hosts Sri Lanka ends in a draw. Visitors clinch the series 1-0. And now the news in detail. India has stepped up efforts to trace and rescue Indian nationals stranded in Nepal due to the flash flood tragedy. Death toll in the yesterday's massive flash floods in Nepal has reached 359 as authorities race against time to find thousands of missing people, including 290 Indians. Authorities in Tibet and Nepal have reported over 1,300 people missing as of today. Out of these, many are foreigners. Both authorities reported that people from more than 30 countries are missing. The External Affairs Ministry has said that 84 Indian nationals have been rescued so far in Nepal. These include 63 workers of the Trishuli 1 project, as well as 21 people from Tamil Nadu. The ministry said that contact with 290 Indians have not been established so far. Addressing media in New Delhi today, External Affairs Ministry spokesperson Randhir Jaiswal said the Indian Embassy in Kathmandu is in touch with the project authorities to collect information as communication links in the affected area have been disrupted. Mr. Jaiswal said the Indian authorities are making all possible efforts in coordination with the Nepalese authorities to establish contact with the stranded Indians and ensure their safety.
2: Prime Minister yesterday spoke to the Prime Minister of Nepal, conveyed our deepest condolences, conveyed that India stands in solidarity with people of Nepal, as also offered all possible humanitarian assistance from our side.
1: Mr. Jaiswal said India has sent more than 47 tons of emergency relief supplies aimed at supporting Nepal's ongoing rescue and relief operations. He said that India is also mobilizing Bailey Bridges to assist in rescue and relief efforts. Mr. Jaiswal said that government has set up a control room in the Ministry of External Affairs, which will function round the clock. He said Indian embassies, both in Kathmandu and Beijing, have also set up 24/7 helplines. On the Indian nationals stranded on the Chinese side, Mr. Jaiswal said that Indian embassy in Beijing is making all efforts for their safe evacuation.
3: On the Chinese side, the number of Indians who had gone on the Kailash Mansarovar Yatra are currently stranded on the Chinese side. Our embassy in Beijing is making all efforts for their safe evacuation. There are approximately 200 Indian nationals there who have sought our assistance for evacuation. Of them, 95 are in Darchan and currently proceeding to Hilsa to cross over into Nepal. 4 are in Geelong city, 13 Zutulpuk, and they are en route to the town of Saga, and 60-70 others who are also heading towards Saga. Our mission is in touch with local authorities and they are doing their best for their rescue and evacuation.
1: The Ministry of External Affairs has set up a round-the-clock control room in New Delhi to assist the people. The control room can be contacted at +9111-2308-8718, +9111-2308-8719. For WhatsApp calls and messages, the number is +9199682919888.

0: it can be contacted. The emergency contact numbers of the Indian Embassy in Kathmandu are +977 985 131 6807, +977 970 910 7500, and 977 981 032 6117. The flash floods were caused after an avalanche blocked the flow of the Lende tributary of the Bhotekoshi and first hit Timure near Nepal's border with China at Rasuwagadhi. The National Disaster Response Force, NDRF, today said the devastating flash floods in Nepal have so far had no adverse impact on the border areas of Bihar and Uttar Pradesh. However, the situation is being continuously monitored in coordination with the two state governments. NDRF Inspector General Narendra Singh Bundela said 20 NDRF teams have been deployed in the two states, including 9 in Bihar and 11 in Uttar Pradesh. In Bihar, Chief Minister Samrat Chaudhary today conducted an aerial survey of the Balmiki Nagar Gandak barrage and reviewed the situation in view of the flash floods in Nepal. More from our correspondent.
1: 9 NDRF team have been deployed in Bihar to deal with any emergency, while 4 additional rescue teams have been kept on standby. Chief Minister Samrat Chaudhary said that the situation in the state is gradually returning to normal. The government is fully prepared to deal with any emergency situation. Mr. Chaudhary also reviewed emergency preparedness today in border areas including Bagha, Valmiki Nagar, Betia and Motihari. In view of the flood situation in the neighboring country, the East Central Railway has also issued an alert in the summer Samastipur Railway Division. Savita Parikh, Akashvani News, Patna.
0: The Uttar Pradesh government has activated relief and rescue teams along with necessary resources to safely evacuate citizens of the state stranded in Nepal and provide them with immediate assistance. Our correspondent has filed this report.
2: In Uttar Pradesh, the control room of the Relief Commissioner's office is continuously monitoring the situation in the districts bordering Nepal. The state government has deployed 1 platoon of SDRF for the relief and rescue operation in Nepal. The platoon comprises 32 personnel. In addition, 22 personnel from the 26th Battalion of PAC have also been sent to Nepal. The government has made preparations to provide additional forces and resources as required, ensuring that there is no shortfall in delivering relief to the affected people. Family members of Uttar Pradesh citizens stranded in Nepal may contact helpline number 1070 for any information or assistance. Om Awasthi, Akashvani News, Lucknow.
0: Meanwhile, the India Meteorological Department or IMD has forecast heavy rainfall over Bihar, Chhattisgarh, Jharkhand and northeastern states till Saturday. IMD also predicted heavy rainfall over Odisha, sub-Himalayan West Bengal and Sikkim till tomorrow. This is Akashvani giving you the news.
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0: Welcome back to the evening news. Prime Minister Narendra Modi will be on a 4-day visit to Uzbekistan and Kyrgyz Republics starting this Saturday. Addressing a press conference in New Delhi, External Affairs Ministry's Secretary West C.B. George said, on the first leg of his visit, the Prime Minister will undertake a 2-day state visit to Tashkent in Uzbekistan at the invitation of the President of Uzbekistan, Shavkat Mirziyoyev. During the visit, Mr. Modi will hold delegation-level talks with President Mirziyoyev to further strengthen the strategic partnership between India and Uzbekistan.
5: Discussions are expected to cover a wide range of areas of mutual interest and identify new avenues for strengthening bilateral cooperation, including trade and investment, critical minerals, healthcare, business-to-business engagement, education, space, technology, culture, and people-to-people exchanges. This engagement will provide an opportunity to highlight the long-standing cultural ties between India and Uzbekistan, as well as the important role of academic and people-to-people exchanges in further strengthening bilateral relationship.
0: From Tashkent, the Prime Minister will travel to Bishkek, Kyrgyzstan, to participate in the 26th Shanghai Cooperation Organization Summit on the 31st of this month at the invitation of the President of Kyrgyz Republic, Sadur Japarov. Defence Minister Rajnath Singh has said the country is moving towards self-reliance in the

0: defense sector, as defense production has nearly quadrupled to around 1.8 lakh crore rupees and exports have surged to nearly 39,000 crore rupees over the last decade. The defense minister made the remarks after laying the foundation stone of a 472 crore rupee facility for the overhaul of T-series battle tanks at the 57-year-old vehicle factory Jabalpur in Madhya Pradesh. Mr. Singh said the government has set a target of achieving defense exports worth 50,000 crore rupees by 2028-29 fiscal. He added, the project would also open up employment opportunities for the local people. Mr. Singh described the tank overhaul project as a major milestone for India's self-reliant industrial ecosystem.
1: This project is a strong link in the journey towards a stronger and self-reliant India. Our goal is to ensure that in the coming years, India establishes a strong identity as one of the world's leading defense manufacturing and export hubs. Facilities like the one in Jabalpur will play an important role in achieving this national vision. I am fully confident that all the stakeholders associated with this project will fulfill this responsibility with utmost efficiency, dedication and sincerity.
0: Prime Minister Narendra Modi has said that the government is fully committed to creating a modern sports ecosystem for India in the 21st century. He said from sports universities to modern training centres, an ecosystem is being developed across the country where talent receives support at every stage. Addressing the Khelo India dialogue through video conferencing today, Mr. Modi said that sports is not limited merely to winning medals. Rather, it is a mission to unite India's sporting prowess and youth power in the building of a developed India.
2: जब मैं स्पोर्ट्स की बात करता हूँ, तो ये केवल मेडल जीतने तक सीमित नहीं है. ये विकसित भारत के निर्माण में भारत की खेल शक्ति और भारत की युवा शक्ति को एक साथ जोड़ने का अभियान है. मैं हमेशा कहता आया हूँ, जो खेले वो खिले, और खेल में खिलना सिर्फ मैदान पर जीतना नहीं है. खेल में खिलना मतलब व्यक्तित्व का खिलना और देश का गौरव बढ़ाना.
0: Home and Cooperation Minister Amit Shah emphasized that Mahatma Gandhi's philosophy remains timeless, relevant and dedicated to human welfare. Addressing students during the 72nd convocation ceremony of Gujarat Vidyapeeth in Ahmedabad today, Mr. Shah called upon the youth to actively participate in the national reconstruction by 2047. The government has commenced calibrated and targeted release of onions from the buffer stock to ensure adequate availability and moderate seasonal price pressures in the coming months. Secretary, Department of Consumer Affairs Nidhi Khare today flagged off onion vans for retail distribution from Krishi Bhavan, New Delhi for the consumers of the National Capital Region. Onions from the government's price stabilization buffer are being sold at a subsidized rate of 35 rupees per kilogram through NCCF, NAFED and Kendriya Bhandar outlets as well as mobile vans across Delhi. On the eve of Raksha Bandhan, President Draupadi Murmu has extended greetings to people. The President said that the festival of Raksha Bandhan has been an integral part of country's culture and tradition since ancient times. Prime Minister Narendra Modi will share his thoughts with the people of the country and abroad in the Mann Ki Baat program on Akashwani at 11 a.m. on Sunday. On to sports. In men's cricket, second and final test between India and host Sri Lanka ended in a draw in Colombo. Sri Lanka reached 429 for 9 in their second innings, taking a lead of 216 runs on the fifth and final day before both captains agreed to call off the match. Despite the draw, the Shubman Gill-led side clinched the two-match series 1-0. Batting first in the second test, India had declared at 503 for 9 before bowling Sri Lanka out for 290 to secure a 213-run first innings lead. And now before we end the bulletin, the headlines once again. India steps up efforts to trace and rescue Indian nationals stranded in Nepal due to flash flood tragedy. 290 Indians among nearly 1,300 missing people. Death toll rises to 359. Heavy rain likely over Bihar, Chhattisgarh, Jharkhand and northeastern states till Saturday. Prime Minister Narendra Modi to embark on a four-day visit to Uzbekistan and Kyrgyzstan from Saturday. Defence Minister Rajnath Singh lays foundation stone for T-series tank overhauling project at Jabalpur in Madhya Pradesh, terms it another milestone.

0: Nation's journey towards self-reliance. Government begins targeted release of onions from buffer stock to ensure adequate availability and moderate seasonal price pressures in coming months. And in men's cricket, second test between India and host Sri Lanka ends in a draw. That is all in the news at 9. Good night.
1: Channel is the Aujikamuk Tabirasi Nasipum Sanato Janunasakpa Kunung Isaida Kambanungban Anina Leilang Bogimatang Napigani Kambanungbal Anina Lei Hek Bogimatang
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0: This is Akashvani, the news read by Shagun Chopra. India has stepped up efforts to trace and rescue Indian nationals stranded in Nepal due to the flash flood tragedy. Death toll in yesterday's massive flash floods in Nepal has reached 359 as authorities race against time to find thousands of missing people, including 290 Indians. Authorities in Tibet and Nepal have reported over 1,300 people missing as of today. Out of these, many are foreigners. Both authorities reported that people from more than 30 countries are missing. The External Affairs Ministry has said that 84 Indian nationals have been rescued so far in Nepal. These include 63 workers of the Trishuli One project as well as 21 people from Tamil Nadu. The ministry said that contact with 290 Indians have not been established so far. Addressing media in New Delhi today, External Affairs Ministry spokesperson Randhir Jaiswal said the Indian Embassy in Kathmandu is in touch with the project authorities to collect information as communication links in the affected area have been disrupted.
1: Prime Minister yesterday spoke to the Prime Minister of Nepal, conveyed our deepest condolences, conveyed that India stands in solidarity with people of Nepal, has also offered all possible humanitarian assistance from our side.
0: Mr. Jaiswal said India has sent more than 47 tons of emergency relief supplies aimed at supporting Nepal's ongoing rescue and relief operations. He said that India is also mobilizing Bailey Bridges to assist in rescue and relief operations. Mr. Jaiswal said Indian embassies both in Kathmandu and Beijing have also set up 24/7 helplines on the Indian nationals stranded on the Chinese side. Mr. Jaiswal

Swal said that Indian Embassy in Beijing is making all efforts for their safe evacuation. The Minister of External Affairs has set up round-the-clock control room in New Delhi to assist people. The control room can be contacted at +91 112 308 8718, +91 112 308 8719. For WhatsApp calls and messages, +91 9968291988 can be contacted. The flash floods were caused after an avalanche blocked the flow of the Lenth tributary of the Bhote Koshi and first hit Timur near Nepal's border with China at Rasuwagadi. The National Disaster Response Force, NDRF, today said the devastating flash floods in Nepal have so far had no adverse impact on the border areas of Bihar and Uttar Pradesh. However, the situation is being continuously monitored in coordination with two state governments. NDRF Inspector General Narendra Singh Bundela said 20 NDRF teams have been deployed in the two states, including 9 in Bihar and 11 in Uttar Pradesh. Meanwhile, the India Meteorological Department has forecast heavy rainfall over Bihar, Chhattisgarh, Jharkhand and northeastern states till Saturday. Prime Minister Narendra Modi will be on a four-day visit to Uzbekistan and Kyrgyz Republic starting this Saturday. Addressing a press conference in New Delhi, External Affairs Ministry Secretary West Sibi George said, on the first leg of his visit, the Prime Minister will undertake a two-day state visit to Tashkent in Uzbekistan at the invitation of the President of Uzbekistan, Shavkat Mirziyoyev. During the visit, Mr. Modi will hold delegation-level talks with President Mirziyoyev to further strengthen the strategic partnership between India and Uzbekistan. On the eve of Raksha Bandhan, President Draupadi Murmu has extended greetings to the people. The President said that the festival of Raksha Bandhan has been an integral part of country's culture and tradition since the ancient times. The government has commenced calibrated and targeted release of onions from the buffer stock to ensure adequate availability and moderate seasonal price pressures in the coming months. Secretary, Department of Consumer Affairs, Nidhi Khare today flagged off onion vans for the retail distribution from Krishi Bhavan, New Delhi, for consumers of the National Capital Region. Onions from the government's price stabilization buffer are being sold at a subsidized rate of 35 rupees per kilogram through NCCF, NAFED and Kendriya Bhandar outlets as well as mobile vans across Delhi. And that is the end of this news bulletin.

The control room can be contacted at +91 11 12 308 8718, +91 11 12 308 8719. For WhatsApp calls and messages, +91 11 968 291988 can be contacted. The flash floods were caused after an avalanche blocked the flow of the Lindh tributary of the Bhote Koshi and First at Timur near Nepal's border with China at Rasuwagadi. The National Disaster Response Force, NDRF, has said the devastating flash floods in Nepal have so far had no adverse impact on the border areas of Bihar and Uttar Pradesh. However, the situation is being continuously monitored in coordination with the two state governments. NDRF Inspector General Narendra Singh Bundela said 20 NDRF teams have been deployed in the two states, including 9 in Bihar and 11 in Uttar Pradesh. Meanwhile, the India Meteorological Department, IMD, has forecast heavy rainfall over Bihar, Chhattisgarh, Jharkhand and northeastern states till Saturday. IMD also predicted heavy rainfall over Odisha, sub-Himalayan West Bengal and Sikkim till today. In Manipur, 4 people were killed in a gun attack along the IT road near the Makui Ashang area of Kangpokpi district yesterday. The incident triggered protests with people imposing a shutdown in Senapati district. Following the incident, Manipur Chief Minister Yumna Khemchand Singh chaired a high-level security meeting at the Chief Minister Secretariat in Imphal. The meeting reviewed the attack and directed security officials to arrest and take action against those responsible. The government also decided to take strict action against anyone, irrespective of community, found possessing illegal arms. The government has commenced calibrated and targeted release of onions from the buffer stock to ensure adequate availability and moderate seasonal price pressures in the coming months. Secretary, Department of Consumer Affairs, Nidhi Khare, yesterday flagged off onion vans for retail distribution from Krishi Bhavan, New Delhi, for the consumers of National Capital Region. Commander of the Sri Lanka Navy, Vice Admiral Damayan Fernando, is on an official visit to India till tomorrow. The Defence Ministry said that the visit is aimed at further strengthening bilateral maritime cooperation and enhancing Navy-to-Navy engagements between India and Sri Lanka. And that is the end of this news bulletin.

did an initial tranche of $2 million for relief operations. The United Nations is supporting the government-led response in Nepal, including assessing the scale of the disaster and delivering urgent assistance. UN teams and humanitarian partners are mobilizing supplies and personnel to support communities affected by the floods. The National Disaster Response Force, NDRF, has said the devastating flash floods in Nepal have so far had no adverse impact on the border areas of Bihar and Uttar Pradesh. However, the situation is being continuously monitored in coordination with the two state governments. NDRF Inspector General Narendra Singh Mundela said 20 NDRF teams have been deployed in the two states, including 9 in Bihar and 11 in Uttar Pradesh. Finance Minister Nirmala Sitharaman has said that India is fast emerging as a global platform for manufacturing, innovation and export. She urged Canadian investors to tap the country's growing potential to serve both domestic and international markets. She said India's reform-led transformation and strong growth trajectory are creating opportunities for a more resilient and investment-driven India-Canada economic partnership. In Manipur, four people were killed in a gun attack along the IT Corridor Road near the Makui Ashang area of Kangpokpi district yesterday. The incident triggered protests, with people imposing a shutdown in Senapati district. Following the incident, Manipur Chief Minister Yumnam Khemchand Singh chaired a high-level security meeting at the Chief Minister's Secretariat in Imphal. The government has commenced a calibrated and targeted release of onions from the buffer stock to ensure adequate availability and moderate seasonal price pressure in the coming months. Onion from the government's price stabilization buffer are being sold at a subsidized rate of 35 rupees per kilogram. And that is the end of this news bulletin.

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1: 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Death toll in the massive flash floods in Nepal has reached 359 as authorities race against time to find thousands of missing people, including 290 Indians. Authorities in Tibet and Nepal have reported over 1,300 people missing as of yesterday. Out of these, many are foreigners. Both authorities reported that people from more than 30 countries are missing. The External Affairs Ministry has said that 84 Indian nationals have been rescued so far in Nepal. These include 63 workers of the Frishuli 1 project as well as 21 people from Tamil Nadu. The ministry said that contact with 290 Indians have not been established so far. Addressing media in New Delhi, External Affairs Ministry spokesperson Randhir Jaiswal said the Indian embassy in Kathmandu is in touch with the project authorities to collect information as communication links in the affected area have been disrupted. Mr. Jaiswal said India has sent more than 47 tons of emergency supplies aimed at supporting Nepal's ongoing rescue and relief operations. He said that India is also mobilizing Bailey Bridges to assist in rescue and relief efforts. Mr. Jaiswal said that Indian embassies both in Kathmandu and Beijing have also set up 24/7 helpline. On the Indian national stranded on the Chinese side, Mr. Jaiswal said that Indian embassy in Beijing is making all efforts for their safe evacuation. The Ministry of External Affairs has set up a round-the-clock control room in New Delhi to assist people. The control room can be contacted at +9111-2308-8718, +9111-2308-8719. For WhatsApp calls and messages, +9199-6829-1988 can be contacted. The emergency contact numbers of the Indian Embassy in Kathmandu are +977-985-131-6807, +977-970-910-7500 and +977-981-032-6117. The flash floods were caused after an avalanche blocked the flow of the legendary tributary of the Bhotakoshi and first hit Timore near Nepal's border with China at Rasuwagari. UN Secretary General Antonio Guterres has voiced deep sadness over the severe flooding in Nepal and China that has caused widespread destruction. The international body has allocated an initial tranche of $2 million for relief operations. The United Nations is supporting the government-led response in Nepal, including assessing the scale of the disaster and delivering urgent assistance. UN teams and humanitarian partners are mobilizing supplies and personnel to support communities affected by the floods. The National Disaster Response Force, NDRF, has said that the devastating flash floods in Nepal have so far had no adverse impact on the border areas of Bihar and Uttar Pradesh. However, the situation is being continuously monitored in coordination with the two state governments. NDRF Inspector General Narendra Singh Mundela said 20 NDRF teams have been deployed in the two states, including 9 in Bihar and 11 in Uttar Pradesh. Delhi Health Minister Dr. Pankaj Kumar Singh yesterday reviewed the preparedness of the hospital and the health department in view of the rising number of H1N1 cases in the national capital. As many as 166 H1N1 cases have been reported in Delhi during the last 24 hours.

while the total number of H1N1 cases in the capital is 2,612. He inspected the special H1N1 isolation ward and reviewed arrangements of the treatment and care of patients. Dr. Pankaj also interacted with doctors, healthcare workers, and patients and took stock of the availability of beds, oxygen, medicines, fluids, testing facilities, and other essential medical infrastructure. BJP President Nitin Nabin yesterday chaired the first organizational meeting with the newly appointed National General Secretaries at the party headquarters in New Delhi. Mr. Nabin held detailed discussions on organizational preparations and the roadmap for the upcoming assembly elections in various states. The government has commenced calibrated and targeted release of onions from the buffer stock to ensure adequate availability and moderate seasonal price pressures in the coming months. Secretary Department of Consumer Affairs Nidhi Khare yesterday flagged off onion vans for retail distribution from Krishi Bhavan, New Delhi, for the consumers of the National Capital Region. And that is the end of this news bulletin.

0: टीम का सबसे अच्छा प्रदर्शन था। कोलंबो में भारत और श्रीलंका के बीच दूसरा और अंतिम क्रिकेट टेस्ट ड्रॉ हो गया है। इसके साथ ही भारत ने यह श्रृंखला 1-0 से जीत ली है। मौसम विभाग ने आज ओडिशा और बिहार में मूसलाधार वर्षा के साथ बिजली गिरने की आशंका को देखते हुए ऑरेंज अलर्ट जारी किया है। इसके साथ ही ये समाचार बुलेटिन समाप्त हुआ।
1: दिस इज आकाशवाणी द न्यूज रेड बाय अजय कुमार। India has stepped up efforts to trace and rescue Indian nationals stranded in Nepal due to the flash flood tragedy. Death toll in the massive flash floods in Nepal has reached 359 as authorities race against time to find thousands of missing people, including 290 Indians. Authorities in Tibet and Nepal have reported over 1,300 people missing as of yesterday. Out of these, many are foreigners. Both authorities reported that people from more than 30 countries are missing. The External Affairs Ministry has said that 84 Indian nationals have been rescued so far in Nepal. These include 63 workers of the Trishuli 1 project as well as 21 people from Tamil Nadu. The ministry said that contact with 290 Indians have not been established so far. Addressing media in New Delhi, External Affairs Ministry spokesperson Randhir Jaiswal said the Indian embassy in Kathmandu is in touch with the project authorities to collect information as communication links in the affected area have been disrupted. Mr. Jaiswal said India has sent more than 47 tons of emergency relief supplies aimed at supporting Nepal's ongoing rescue and relief operations. He said that India is also mobilizing Bailey Bridges to assist in rescue and relief efforts. Mr. Jaiswal said that Indian embassies both in Kathmandu and Beijing have also set up 24/7 helplines. On the international stranded on the Chinese side, Mr. Jaiswal said that Indian embassy in Beijing is making all efforts for their safe evacuation. The Ministry of External Affairs has set up a round-the-clock control room in New Delhi to assist people. The control room can be contacted at +91 11 2308 8718. +91 11 2308 8719. For WhatsApp calls and messages, +91 9968291988 can be contacted. The emergency contact numbers of the Indian Embassy in Kathmandu are +977 985 131 6807, +977 970 910 7500, and 977 981 0326 117. The flash floods were caused after an avalanche blocked the flow of the Lender tributary of the Bhotakoshi and first hit Timore near Nepal's border with China at Rasuwagadi. The National Disaster Response Force, NDRF, has said the devastating flash floods in Nepal have so far had no adverse impact on the border areas of Bihar and Uttar Pradesh. However, the situation is being continuously monitored in coordination with the two state governments. NDRF Inspector General Narendra Singh Bandela said 20 NDRF teams have been deployed in the two states, including 9 in Bihar and 11 in Uttar Pradesh. Prime Minister Narendra Modi will be on a four-day visit to Uzbekistan and Kyrgyz Republic starting tomorrow. Addressing a press conference in New Delhi, External Affairs Ministry Secretary West C.B. George said that on the first leg of his visit, the Prime Minister will undertake a two-day state visit to Tashkent, Uzbekistan, at the invitation of the President of Uzbekistan, Shavkat Mirziyoyev. Commerce and Industry Minister Piyush Goyal said India will seek greater market access for basmati rice in Japan during the review of the Comprehensive Economic Partnership Agreement, a CEPA, while also exploring opportunities to expand exports of processed food products. Addressing the Investors and Business Roadshow in Osaka yesterday, Mr. Goyal responded to industry concerns over increasing basmati rice exports to Japan, noting that rice is a sensitive sector in the Japan. He said India would engage with the Japanese government during the CEPA review to explore a greater cooperation and market access in the food sector. He also highlighted the significant potential for Indian exporters of processed food products, provided they comply with Japan's stringent quality and safety standards. Delhi Health Minister Dr. Pankaj Kumar Singh yesterday reviewed the preparedness of the hospital and the health department in view of the rising number of H1N1 cases in the national capital. As many as 166 H1N1 cases have been reported in Delhi during the last 24 hours, while the total number of H1N1 cases in the capital is 2,612. Inspector

The special H1N1 isolation ward and reviewed arrangement for the treatment and care of patients. BJP President Nitin Naveen yesterday chaired the first organizational meeting with the newly appointed National General Secretaries at the party headquarters in New Delhi. And that is the end of this news bulletin.

tragedy. The death toll in the massive flash floods in Nepal has reached 359 as authorities race against time to find thousands of missing people, including 290 Indians. Authorities in Tibet and Nepal have reported over 1,300 people missing as of yesterday. Out of these, many are foreigners. Both authorities reported that people from more than 30 countries are missing. The External Affairs Ministry has said that 84 Indian nationals have been rescued so far in Nepal. These include 63 workers of the Trishuli One project as well as 21 people from Tamil Nadu. The ministry said that contact with 290 Indians have not been established so far. Addressing media in New Delhi, External Affairs Ministry spokesperson Randeep Jaiswal said the Indian embassy in Kathmandu is in touch with the project authorities to collect information as communication links in the affected area have been disrupted. Mr. Jaiswal said India has sent more than 47 tons of emergency relief supplies aimed at supporting Nepal's ongoing rescue and relief operations. He said that India is mobilizing Bailey Bridges to assist in rescue and relief efforts. Mr. Jaiswal said that Indian embassies both in Kathmandu and Beijing have also set up 24/7 helplines on the international stranded on the Chinese side. Mr. Jaiswal said that Indian embassy in Beijing is making all efforts for their safe evacuation. The Ministry of External Affairs has set up a round-the-clock control room in New Delhi to assist people. The control room can be contacted at +91 11 2308 8718, +91 11 2308 8719. For WhatsApp calls and messages, +91 99682919888 can be contacted. The emergency contact numbers of the Indian Embassy in Kathmandu are +97 7985 131 6807, +97 7970 910 7500, and +97 7981 032 6117. The flash floods were caused after an avalanche blocked the flow of land tributary of the Bhotkoshi and first hit Temure near Nepal's border with China at Rasuvgadi. The National Disaster Response Force, NDRF, has said that the devastating flash floods in Nepal have so far had no adverse impact on the border areas of Bihar and Uttar Pradesh. However, the situation is being continuously monitored in coordination with the two state governments. NDRF Inspector General Narendra Singh Gundela said 20 NDRF teams have been deployed in the two states, including 9 in Bihar and 11 in Uttar Pradesh. Prime Minister Narendra Modi will be on a four-day visit to Uzbekistan and Kyrgyz Republic starting tomorrow. Addressing a press conference in New Delhi, External Affairs Ministry Secretary V.S. Sibi George said that on the first leg of his visit, the Prime Minister will undertake a two-day state visit to Tashkent, Uzbekistan, at the invitation of the President of Uzbekistan, Shavkat Mirziyoyev. Home and Cooperation Minister Amit Shah has emphasized on making NDR developed in all sectors by the year 2047. At the Pharma Innova Awards 2026 in Ahmedabad, Mr. Shah said that India has become the fourth largest economy in the world in the last 12 years. Commerce and Industry Minister Piyush Goyal said India will see greater market access for basmati rice in Japan during the review of the Comprehensive Economic Partnership Agreement, CEPA, while also exploring opportunities to expand exports of processed food products. Addressing the Investors and Business Roadshow in Osaka yesterday, Mr. Goyal responded to industry concerns over increasing basmati rice exports to Japan, noting that rice is a sensitive sector in Japan. He said India would engage with the Japanese government during the CEPA review to explore greater cooperation and market access in the food sector. He also highlighted the significant potential for Indian exporters of processed food products provided they comply with Japan's stringent quality and safety standards. Delhi Health Minister Dr. Pankaj Kumar Singh yesterday reviewed the preparedness of the hospital and the health department in view of the rising number of H1N1 cases in the national capital. As many as 166 H1N1 cases have been reported in Delhi during the last 24 hours, while the total number of H1N1 cases in the capital is 2,612. And that is the end of this news bulletin.

as communication links in the affected areas have been disrupted. Mr. Jaiswal said India has sent more than 47 tons of emergency relief supplies aimed at supporting Nepal's ongoing rescue and relief operations. The Ministry of External Affairs has also set up a round-the-clock control room in New Delhi to assist people. The control room can be contacted at +91 11 2308 8718, +91 11 2308 8719. For WhatsApp calls and messages, +91 9968 291988 can be contacted. The emergency contact numbers of the Indian Embassy in Kathmandu are +977 985 131 6807, +977 970 910 7500, and +977 981 032 6117. The National Disaster Response Force, NDRF, has said the devastating flash floods in Nepal have so far had no adverse impact on the border areas of Bihar and Uttar Pradesh. However, the situation is being continuously monitored in coordination with the two state governments. NDRF Inspector General Narendra Singh Bundela said 20 NDRF teams have been deployed in the two states, including 9 in Bihar and 11 in Uttar Pradesh. Prime Minister Narendra Modi will visit Uzbekistan tomorrow. He will be on a two-day visit to the Central Asian country. The Prime Minister will visit Tashkent at the invitation of the President of Uzbekistan, Shavkat Mirziyoyev. During the visit, the Prime Minister will hold delegation-level talks with President Mirziyoyev to further strengthen the strategic partnership between the two countries. The Pradhan Mantri Jan Dhan Yojana has completed 12 years today, marking a significant milestone in transforming country's financial inclusion landscape. The scheme was launched by Prime Minister Narendra Modi on this day in 2014. Under the Pradhan Mantri Jan Dhan Yojana, more than 59 crore accounts have been opened so far, with total deposits amounting to 3,17,000 crore rupees. The government has commenced calibrated and targeted release of onions from the buffer stock to ensure adequate availability and moderate seasonal price pressures in the coming months. Secretary Department of Consumer Affairs Nidhi Khare flagged off onion vans for retail distribution from Krishi Bhavan, New Delhi yesterday for the consumers of the National Capital Region. Onions from the government's price stabilization buffer are being sold at a subsidized rate of 35 rupees per kilogram through NCCF, NAFED and Kendriya Bhandar outlets as well as mobile vans across Delhi. Delhi Health Minister Dr. Pankaj Kumar Singh reviewed the preparedness of the hospital and the health department in view of the rising number of H1N1 cases in the national capital. As many as 166 H1N1 cases have been reported in Delhi during the last 24 hours, while the total number of H1N1 cases in the capital is 2,612. Raksha Bandhan, the festival of special bond between brothers and sisters, is being celebrated today across the country. On this occasion, sisters tie colourful Rakhi around the wrist of their brothers and pray for their prosperity, health and well-being in return. Brothers pledge to protect and support their sisters and present them gifts. President Draupadi Murmu extended greetings to people on the occasion of Raksha Bandhan. In women's hockey, India defeated Germany 3-1 in a classification match to finish fifth in the FIH World Cup in Amstelveen, Netherlands. This was Indian women team's best performance since finishing fourth in the inaugural World Cup 1974. And that is the end of this news bulletin.